the pack. I play outside of the court structure, rap outside of the bar line like that. Man, I do what I wanna do. I'm so individual. I'm freaking incredible, undeniable, indelible, incontrovertible. Musically will murder you. So advanced, I'm so new wave. Say you wanna see the world, check my Facebook page. I'm different, I own the label, own the masters. I own my publishing, a free slave, no more masters. Huh? King, miracle, known for many things. A man of his word, play a trumpet with big ass rings. Legend in my own time, legend in my own mind. Never sold a platinum record, but I own mine. Monumental at the end of the story.